and they all put their hands up in the air to give thanks to the DJ. And a lone voice rang loud and true above all. He screamed truth and said these words.

And a lone voice rang loud and true of the hall. He screamed, and said these words. As melhores batidas, as melhores mixagens, o melhor da música eletrônica, no programa Green Valley Station.

There ain't no smoke, there's no mirrors, this ain't Hollywood. We don't do things for clickbait. We don't do it for the headlines. But on this show, man, you can't hide behind the production. You can't hide behind the videographer. You can't hide behind your label. You can't hide behind your crew.

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You gotta be able to smile through all this. Yeah.

0: Pretty soon it'll all turn to dust. 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
0: Dust.

0: Chilling in the corner at the shelter all by myself, checking it out. I'm not dancing no more, but why? Why?
1: Green Valley, Valley, the number one radio station.
0: What? How on earth are you supposed to vibe around the fake ones, the wild, the ones that say they know what is what, but they don't know what is what? They just strut. What the fuck? 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I get deep, I get deep, I get deep, I get deep, I get deeper into this thing, and I pretend that they're not there. I just stare up in the booth at the dead man, spinning the song, spinning it strong, saying things like, when can I house again? 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
2: It's a king of fire. 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

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Like, wait, babe, let me ask your pardon.